0: Gator traffic.
1: Monitor and Lucky John, Hotel 641, Charlie Delta. They don't see me yet. Gator, we're stopped at that intersection.

driver last seen 145 ID west on break. This attempt location be a white Toyota Tacoma that sped off, was unable to maintain lanes of travel, and drove into a ditch. Got out of the ditch and continued westbound on the freeway towards Salt Lake. CP stated that the vehicle had almost hit the semi as well as other cars on the freeway and almost hit the fence in the ditch. CP is willing to sign and is not following due to unsafe conditions and broadcast 18S

0: inbound 599. We have no troopers in position for that ATL. You pass along Salt Lake.
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0: 587. 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It went off the road a couple of times. They're sending their troopers, but they're asking if we can have a trooper go on 40 and start headed that way just to see if they can locate it.
1: Copy. 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

0: 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Where's that vehicle at? In which direction, Mopos?
1: 40 westbound.
0: I'll head that way from 189 and Mopos 20.

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1: Well, my sister wants to go camping, so my parents took us in our new Nissan Pathfinder through a mountain trail.
0: Thank you, Leo.
1: No, it's not over yet. 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

engine 31, ambulance 31, test fire calls, at, station 31, 2388, Holiday Ranch Loop Road. Engine 31, ambulance 31, on fire 2.

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0: 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I'm Love That Service right now. 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

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It's going to be at on 40 eastbound, my post 49, local Latin Zulu 457, Zulu Lima, a white and color Subaru wagon. I'll back with you.

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1: One 45 westbound with local 0 Alpha Uniform 040.

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1: Summit 42-1060. It's going to be on 40 eastbound, mile post 49, local listing 8 Alpha Papa 200 on a black and colored Dodge pickup truck with 2.

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Myself and K97 are en route to 1467 West State Road 32 in Oakley.

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0: 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We can't see any problems, and nobody's home.

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1: Responding to 1825 Three Kings Drive for the Silver Star Cafe. This is going to be for a 55-year-old female. She is conscious and breathing. She fell and hit her head on the table as she went down. Caller is stating that she is not completely alert. She seems a little hazy and she's still sitting on the ground, but there's no serious bleeding.
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I gotta take that crash at 47 on force. I copy. 599, do you copy?

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Did you have 1052 rolled this way for a female Native American? It's anywhere from 65 to 70 years old.

0: 42, do you have a patient condition?
1: Yeah.
0: They're going out, they should be there soon.
2: 10-4, we're right at 47.

0: special attention in the Duchesne area break. Me, a possible 10-5-5 driver. This was reported by Trooper 630, Trooper Minchie, stated that there's a Colorado vehicle that is possible 10-5-5 and has been driving extremely radical. They've had multiple calls on the vehicle. It's returning to a 2500 2024 white pickup. Vehicle was last seen mile marker 60 SR40, potentially headed towards Heber. However, at this time, no one has any visible contact on it. Vehicle, if located, stop and hold for Duchesne.
1: Summit 599, I'll be 17 to that ATL again.

Summit from Silver Command. 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

0: Satellite 42, free to copy, JSON. It's going to be 266-00545. Can I also get a 1051 in route for a Tundra? It's going to be on a local Astina Fox 955 Charlie Whiskey, and it has a trailer attached to it.
1: What trailer it is?
0: It looks like a single axle.
1: Is that gooseneck or bumper pole, do you know?

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on that 587-1060. Six on 40 eastbound with local 6 Hotel Kilo, Lima 5.

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1: 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They will advise if and when they do.
0: She's heading out that way then.

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1: That's AGL out.
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0: Can you copy call 229 Lima for a traffic hazard, mile marker 22, SR-189? There's a vehicle not stalled in the lane of traffic, but on a blind curve.
1: And I'll take that from 20 on 40.

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0: Summit 599. I just had a silver sedan with their flashers on pass me at 24 on 189 northbound. I'm still going to go to 22 and 189 and check it out, but it may be already moved.
1: Confirming, are you needing an additional trooper to respond?
0: Negative. Just saying that the hazard may have already moved. Not too sure. Just going to 22 still to confirm if it's there or not still, or if that was just that it passed me.
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0: 7-7-10-60. 8-140 eastbound with local 609 Uniform Papa.
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1: For a fall and that the incorrect code was selected, I'll confirm. 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
1: Last stand on fire, you were unreadable. Was that ambulance 21?
2: Going for ambulance 21. They copied me. Maybe that's someone's also en route.
1: It's en route. Ambulance 21, rescue 21. You're going to be responding to the west, the Best Western in Colville. So this will be for room 321. This is for a possible fall with a head injury. Caller stating her head and arms are hurting. 70-year-old female, conscious and breathing, who fell and hit her head.
0: Rescue journal copies.

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1: Snow Creek.

The Sunset driver last seen 141 ID eastbound break. A older model SUV coloring gray with a local plate Alpha 427 E's and Echo T's and Tango with a tire on the back window. The complaint has been following the vehicle continuously and stated that the vehicle had almost ran into a tow truck with the lights on the side, as well as stated that the vehicle is unable to maintain lanes of travel, thinks that the driver may be impaired. CP is following in with an assign and broadcast 2244. Update to the ATL, the vehicle is turning to a 1993 Chevy Blazer color and green.

0: Summit K105, is there any update on that ATL you just heard?
1: 587, the RP lost visual. They exited at Kimball Junction, so the vehicle either continued on I-80 or is turning on SR-40 and stationary at 3-on-40.
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0: I'm at K105. I'm just now coming out of the office. Did a trooper say they located that ATO?
1: 587, are you traffic on the ATO or are you just following? 1K105, 587 is following, last on location 4 on 40 eastbound.

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In the area of West Mountain View Road and 450 West Street.

0: Draper 6-3 on empty call. Hey, for the Lehigh units coming out here, two of us are going to be straight down, I think it's North Center Street to the north. The other guys are going to be west of us in the neighborhood.
1: J34, I'm one of the Lehigh units. I'm about clearing pit.

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0: 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Sidewinder and Comstock, 2 Fox Mike, Uniform 8.
1: Draper 62, I'm out here at the corner, just a couple houses down from them.
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0: 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RO is going to be a rusty gray at 4564 North Ridgeview Way in Lehigh. 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
1: 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Do you still have eyes on them? Are they outside still?
5: Yeah.

0: 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I'm on Silver Creek Road coming up. I'm on 7370 Silver Creek Road, local Golf 646 Papa Zulu.
1: So I'm at K105, Trevor. Silver Springs Drive, just off of 224. I'll get you a better intersection here in just a second. Local Hotel 025 Juliet, off on a flat Kia.

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1: Okay, 105, that's fine.
0: Number 40. Are you still up near the dispatch address? Another shot.
2: 6-3. It's going to be a vehicle that was driving on Timpanogos that was backfiring.
3: Six three from 6-2. We've made contact with these kids. Do you need anything else from them?
2: I talked to a Lehigh guy. This guy over here is taking this one.

0: Draper 40, I'm going to be landing the drone now. If the Lehigh guys need video of these kids climbing over the construction equipment and stuff, just let me know.
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0: careful about that, right?
1: For 6-2, just 10-14. These kids are saying it was the little snapper firecracker things too as well. We're going to be releasing them here soon.

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2: Puppy call 257 Lima for an animal problem. It'll be in Colville at the St. Bunny's Club. Caller states there's a dog tied up near the entrance. It's been barking for hours.
3: Three K 23. Assume you're route to the jail, ready for beginning. Three.

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1: 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I believe 63 will be initial on this, or 40, I'm not sure.
2: In short, there's the Lehigh.
3: All units, Draper and Lehigh will be clear the patch to MT call. 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
4: 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Can you add the 29 to the state return?
0: 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I'm code 4. We've come to a stop near Bear Club Drive and are currently occupying the number 2 lane.

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1: Negative. He wanted to be anonymous.

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G24 and Olympic, local hotel 025, Juliet Pop. It's going to be the same vehicle I pulled over yesterday, earlier.

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I'm at K105 traffic. Turning onto Bear Hollow from 224 on a black Audi. I believe there's a temporary tag on it.

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0: 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It's for the alarm that keeps going off at the High Star Ranch Clubhouse.
2: 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I'm arriving now.

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1: 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Can you confirm, is it 151 or 161? Thank you.

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3: Zero.
0: Units responding, be advised this will be above the Sotheby's Realty. Caller states he can hear a wife and husband presumably screaming at each other, and there's some sort of rumbling or banging going on.
1: Coming through direct.
3: Right. 3813, I'm not sure if we have a code for that building. We see if you can find anything for us, please.

0: Okay. Did you have the complaint and come down and meet me out front? I can't get in.
1: Walking by, they're not a resident. They just heard it as they were walking past.

0: Dookie. The complainant said that he was across the street from you. He saw that you were directly under the window where the spotting or sounded like it was spotting was coming from. He is not willing to talk to the police.
1: The 613, and there are people with the windows open, and they're having a party up there. I don't hear any screaming or fighting at this time, but I'll attempt contact.

0: 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How far out is my back?
1: There's two Icons, Deer Valley, off of me.
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0: 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Will you show me out at Creekside Park with Vagrancy?
1: Mm-hmm.

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0: Summit 1K105. I'm code 4. I just stopped a vehicle traveling the wrong direction from Interstate 80 onto 215. He's currently on the westbound exit. Now backing up. Can you start a Salt Lake Trooper to me?
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0: K105A firm. He is currently now backing down the ramp.
1: Involved in the accident?
0: No accident between myself nor this other vehicle.

0: Summit K105 will now be behind local Tango 314 Echo Fox Blue Nissan. Will you advise the trooper that is en route that they will need to take the exit from 215 to 80 eastbound to get us?
1: Are you still mobile?
0: So I've got the vehicle stopped now. We are still on the wrong way section, but we are not currently blocking any lanes.
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0: 521. We're up near Wyoming, do you? I think hazard at 179 eastbound. There's a large metal sheet in the road.
1: I copy. You can put me on it. I am coming from Heber, but I'm headed that direction anyway.
2: Long J20, I can go that way as well.

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0: Summit 561, 1060. 5140 eastbound, local 7 Alpha Echo 195.
1: Summit 544, 1060. On 189 northbound on local 0949 Kilo Bravo.
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Five on 40 eastbound, red Chevy Silverado, no 28.

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One to a controlled burn at 3 North, 200 East in Colville. We got requested to go help with a resident in 3 North, 200 East, Colville, brush 621. Any shows arrived.

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1: 141 eastbound 5 Alpha Yankee Papa 9.

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One Alpha 37, security check.

0: 124, traffic.
1: Yeah, 80 westbound on a gray Chevy Traverse, no plate.

on that side to 1060. Westbound Golf 611, X-ray Bravo.

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2: Five 2 1 clear stop.

It's on the 561-1060. 6 on 40 eastbound, local 0 whiskey 2, Mike Delta.

3K34 traffic. Wyatt Earp and 248 going to be on local hotel 571 Charlie Lima.

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No numbers up, sir.

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Engine 41, South Summit Fire, on fire 2.

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1: 880 eastbound on local 7 Charlie 3 Hotel November, and I copy the registration.

3K 34 traffic. Gonna be Deer Valley in Maine. Green Nissan truck, no visible plate.

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0: 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Summit Rush 621, Fire 3. Hey, we're going to be clear of this controlled burn we're helping the farmer with. It's all on a pile now. It might be smoldering for a little bit, but you can clear North Summit units, and I'll let you know once they get it completely out. But you can take us off the board.
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1: 1 eastbound, local 0175, Mike Charlie.

0: 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One kitty, two skill check.
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Summit 521, 1060. We'll be taking exit 240 eastbound, Hotel 628, Bravo Sierra.

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Two twenty-four and 9-4 Kilo Subaru.

0: 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One 220, Park 2000 out.
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51561060. 5 on 40 eastbound, local Tango 712 Whiskey Hotel.

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How about returning on a silver 2012 Kia Rio to a Layla So out of Saratoga Springs? Insurance is a firm, expiration 1 of 27, and it's clear.

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1: Is that last traffic for 3K34?
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2: 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They found the vehicle. You can clear it as a citizen contact. No case.

5-0-5, 10-60. 4-on-40 westbound, local Victory 2-5, uniform November.

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Copy suspend. Five oh five security check.

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This is on the 561, 1060. 5 on 40 eastbound, local 4 Alpha Mike, 347.

505-1060. Sanctum 2-140 westbound, with local Echo 39-7, Victor Tango.

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0: On Golf 983 Sierra Romeo.

On 320. I forgot to tell you, Park City Tow has a vehicle, and I'll be clear of that long form. And can you give me an abandoned vehicle case for Camus at roughly 125 West and 300 South? In Camus, sorry.

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1: Five oh five, 1060. 47 on 80 westbound, local 5 Alpha Zulu 055.
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505, 1060. 3 on 40 eastbound with local 5 Whiskey Zero Hotel Echo.

Flight 561, 1060. 5140 eastbound, local hotel 639 Echo Golf.

505-1060. Bring up 40 eastbound, local hotel 54, 8 Golf Alpha.

505, 1060. 4 on 40 west, eastbound with local Golf 987 Whiskey November.

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1: 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Stated that he is conscious and breathing, but not alert, just very sleepy today.

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0: 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Is there an officer in the vicinity, Mr. Car Wash, negative radio contact of 1K40? 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
1: 8 on 40 westbound on local Alpha 714 Delta Zulu will be on the left.

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see if it'll catch up. Looks like we'll be pulling into the parking lot of Home Goods on Alpha 167 Bravo. Can't see the last letter, but it's a red 4Runner.

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Sunlight Drive, 44-1060. 10 on 40 eastbound on local golf 747 Bravo Alpha.

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We have a large single-story commercial structure. Nothing showing. We do have an RP sitting out front waiting for us. No exposures. We'll be on investigation. This will be Triumph Command. You can have all incoming units, including truck, hold short, no way to find.

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1: Ground command. 37, investigate the problem with Triumph employees. There's no problem here. Command, turn is, communication 37 is available.

0: Five minutes. 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Copy, plate.
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1: Punk K20, the plate is 12507 Gulf. 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

0: 361, what are the details? 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

0: 5-9-6-10-60. 17-189 northbound, local 2, Bravo, Bravo.
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0: 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I'm Kenny, or Teddy Beckham, Kenny.
1: One off 82, I copy.

5, 9, 6, 10, 60. 17189 northbound, this is a truck pulling a trailer with a blue side-by-side. We're pulling into the Deer Creek. Hi, Dave, sir.

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4: 3K23, I'm reading.

05, 1060. 1540 westbound, Apoquel, Alpha 54, 7 X-ray Whiskey.

0: 22-189 northbound. Still rolling, Victor 166 kilo Foxtrot.
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2: 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Are you taking exit 2140, Golf 041, X ray Lima?
1: 140.
0: Five 596, we're still coasting northbound. I think they're just trying to figure out where to pull over with all the cones.

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0: 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They'll be responding 1717 Teal Drive for a water problem. It's a pretty heavy drip coming from the fire hydrant.
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0: 1981 U Boulevard, local listing 8742 November. 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
3: Five oh five, 1060. 15 on 40 westbound with local 9 Romeo 9 Sierra.

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1: Five nine six, you came over unreadable. Nine six, you're still not readable.

187 traffic. V150 IID eastbound, gray Nissan Rogue, no plate.

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0: Summit, 1 off 82, 1042. 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